0: believe it. On the night you're falling all to pieces, you can bring your lonely heart to Jesus. What if I told you that I believe it?
1: God is love, grace is free,
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2: I'm Donna Cruz. So, you know, forgiveness brings freedom, but how do you go about doing it? In his book, Love Like You've Never Been Hurt, Jensen Franklin says it's a lot like, of all things, getting ketchup out of a bottle.
3: The first step, if you're going to get a ketchup bottle open, is to get the top off. And you got to become open. You got to get open. It's hard. It's hard to get a glass ketchup bottle the top off. It's one of the hardest things. That person that you haven't talked to, that maybe family member that you haven't spoken to, I'm open. And then once you get open to it, just like a ketchup bottle, start tapping in the right place. They said if you would tap on that number 57 over and over and over, it will bring the release of the contents that are under pressure. Forgiveness is there, but sometimes it doesn't come gushing out. It's not like a squeezable bottle. And that's what I found to be so true. You know, it might take a minute, but if you'll keep hitting in the right spot, if you'll keep praying, if you'll keep calling, if you'll keep talking, and little by little, the contents of forgiveness begin to be released from our lives, and suddenly we're hugging again and talking again and eating again and going out again and doing what families ought to be doing. God knows how to release, and you can love like you've never been hurt.
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17: Lots of clouds as we go through the night with lows around 70, a light southwest wind. Skies become sunny for Monday, highs in the lower 90s. Mostly clear to partly cloudy in lower 70s Monday night. Sunny and hot Tuesday, highs around 95. I'm meteorologist Matthew Harding on Uplifting and Encouraging the River.
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3: One day I went out just doing a little bit of shopping and hadn't seen or spoken with my dad in probably a year at that point. He was an alcoholic when I was growing up, but I happened to run into him that day. We were both walking up to the checkout and I looked up and we looked at each other at the exact same time and kind of just said hi and bye and left. And after that, I was just kind of thinking to myself, you know, that life's too short and I wanted him in my life. So I got in my car and I drove over there and I forgave him that day. And since then, our relationship has strengthened and he actually got saved a couple days ago. He's been an alcoholic for 20-some years, so to see him come back, that was awesome.
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0: Book of Enoch mentioned Nephilim, giant offspring of 200 fallen angels who left their estate and took human wives before Noah's flood. 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Could aliens be that delusion? Jesus says to watch for the signs. Are you watching? This message provided by RAC Inc.
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2: Hey, I'm Keith Stevens. 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

0: Besides climbing the charts with songs like Stop in the Name of Love and I Will Survive, she loves to sing about her faith. In fact, her new album is called Testimony. And yes, she's seen God at work over and over again.
1: My husband and I were not having such a great time financially. And I had a big credit card bill. And so I told them that I would send them $6,000 checks and they would be able to cash them, you know, one each month. And the money didn't come in with the first check, when the first check was due. And so they called me and said, you know, what's going on? And I said, okay, I will get it to you next week. And the guy says, you better, because if you send us a post-dated check and we can't cash it, you're going to jail. I called my church and they wouldn't lend it to me. I called my friends, all these different people, they wouldn't lend it to me. And a friend of mine called me from England. I said, Malcolm, can you lend me $5,000? And he said, sure. I said, can you wire it to my bank account? He said, yeah. So the reason why I know this was God was because he lives in England, and if he wires the money to me from his bank at 9 o'clock in the morning, it's in my bank hours before 9 o'clock when this man is going to try to cash this check.
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12: Lots of clouds as we go through the night with lows around 70, a light southwest wind. Skies become sunny for Monday, highs in the lower 90s. Mostly clear to partly cloudy in lower 70s Monday night. Sunny and hot Tuesday, highs around 95. I'm meteorologist Matthew Harding on Uplifting and Encouraging the River.
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3: My daughter, when she was 19 years old, was diagnosed with a brain aneurysm and had to have brain surgery to clip the aneurysm. And following the surgery, she had a stroke at 19 years old. And just by the grace of God and by the prayers and by the love that we had just surrounding her and God's love, we were able to watch her recuperate fully. She's now driving, living a full life, a long struggle to get back to normal, but she is doing amazing. And I just see God's hand in all of that. I just thank God every day that I have this beautiful daughter that has had such a story to tell, but yet knows that it's God's grace and love that brought her through.
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2: I'm Donna Cruz. If you've ever felt like you desperately need a second chance or a tenth chance, John Weiss has some good news. He's written books like Jesus Prom and Me Too and shares a story that reminds us how we can always get back up.
3: In middle school, I had a friend who was just kind of clumsy and goofy, and he had broken his leg, and he showed up at church with a cast that began at his hip and ended at the tips of his toes. And we walked out of Sunday school and into the main auditorium and sat down in the back row where all of our friends were. About halfway through the sermon, my buddy stands up and starts to kind of scoot his way out of the aisle to go to the bathroom. So by the time he gets to me, somehow, as his healthy foot steps out into the aisle, his lame foot gets tangled up in my feet, and he just trips and falls. He goes down like a redwood, and I look at my buddy, and he's laying there, and he hasn't rolled over, so I think he's been knocked out, and he says, I can't get up. The braces are caught in the carpet. And so I assess the situation. I'm like, with one good tug of your head, you're going to be scot-free. And he takes my advice. We're 12 years of age. He yanks his head up, and we jump up to our feet, and he smiles at everyone in the crowd, and he's just got this big chunk of red carpet sticking out of his braces. And I've oftentimes thought to myself, man, that's a metaphor for my life. Like, I just go tripping and falling and making one dumb decision, one bad move after another, and I'm always under the impression that I've just fallen down and I'm not going to be able to get back up again, and the whole world seems to be staring at me. Like, I'm just stuck in this place. And the beauty of grace is that we get one second chance after another. God just continues to help us get back up on our feet, dust us off. As embarrassed as we are, he says, man, there's a better life ahead of you. Just keep taking steps forward. The
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13: The river weather.
14: Lots of clouds as we go through the night with lows around 70, a light southwest wind. Skies become sunny for Monday, highs in the lower 90s. Mostly clear to partly cloudy in lower 70s Monday night. Sunny and hot Tuesday, highs around 95. I'm meteorologist Matthew Harding on Uplifting and Encouraging the River.
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1: About 2 or 3 weeks ago, I was on Facebook, and this post came up about a lady in our church who, I know she's been sick for a while, and she's been waiting for a transplant. Well, she hasn't got one yet. And about a couple of weeks ago, they revealed that she was able to have a living donor. And as soon as I read that, for some reason, it was burdened on my heart in a good way for me to see if I could be a match. And I'm 24 years old. I'm single. Something like people probably wouldn't even think that I would do, but it's just God has been working in my heart about it. So this week, I got a phone call from the hospital that I moved on to the next step, and I'm going to get to go in and do lab work. And I asked God to show me like little signs along the way that I'm, you know, doing what I'm supposed to be doing. And the first message in church that I heard after I decided that I was going to do this was about loving your neighbor as yourself.
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0: things on the planet, like the cheetah. It can reach a land speed of over... Well, probably having an off day happens to everybody, but here is the American race car. People love the thrill of the... Okay, next up is the Falcon. 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
1: I'm Donna Cruz. I wonder how often we give up something great because we think we're doing something good. David Salyers is Chick-fil-A's VP of Marketing, and in his book, Remarkable, he shares about a pivotal meeting involving Chick-fil-A's leaders, including their founder, Truett Cathy. They were facing significant competition from a new restaurant chain that was getting bigger fast, and the plan on the table was to do the same.
2: I could tell Truett was not comfortable with this conversation. He just looked very uncomfortable, and at one point in the conversation, he pounded his fist on the table and said, "Gentlemen, I am sick and tired of hearing you talk about getting bigger." He said, "We need to get better. And if we'll get better, customers will demand we get bigger." Well, as you might imagine, that changed the whole tone of the conversation. We went from talking about how we were going to get bigger faster to how we were going to get better faster. And I took away a lesson that day. Measured growth, funded by customers, will create a positive outcome for everyone concerned. And what tends to happen when you're trying to get bigger faster is you commit cultural suicide. You have cultural bankruptcy because you're working so hard to get bigger that you're actually making poor decisions on people. You're stressing people out. You're growing at such a rate that it's unhealthy for the very people who should be benefiting from that growth. The whole focus always has to be about creating value for other people. And the nature of getting bigger is about ourselves. The nature of getting better is about other people.
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13: Lots of clouds as we go through the night with lows around 70, a light southwest wind. Skies become sunny for Monday, highs in the lower 90s. Mostly clear to partly cloudy in lower 70s Monday night. Sunny and hot Tuesday, highs around 95. I'm meteorologist Matthew Harding on Uplifting and Encouraging The River.
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4: 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My grandmother, she continuously kept praying for me and praying for me. She said, "God's going to bring somebody into your life. He's going to help you." And it started to make me cry because my husband came into my life out of nowhere and just brought me into church. And we've been married for 5 years. We've got three beautiful children together. And it just makes me so happy inside to share that with somebody because it means a lot to me.
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5: 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When the telegram arrived, it contained just one word: others. The founder's concern for the welfare of others is still the mission of the Salvation Army today. I imagine William Booth was influenced by a verse in the New Testament that says, "Our foremost efforts should be to help others live well." Pretend that William Booth sent his telegram to you. Who can you help live well today? 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

0: Hi, I'm Bob, and I am the river. 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

0: Thanks for listening to The River. I'm producer Mike. It has been all over my social media feed for the past week or so. That new sandwich from Chick-fil-A, that's like the chicken and waffles thing or whatever it is. I kept seeing all of my friends try it, and they were all like, oh, it's so good. You'll love it so much. Like, you have to try this. I was like, this can't possibly be worth all the hype. Well, I put my Chick-fil-A gift card to good use, and I had it this week. And yeah, it was really, really good. It was definitely worth the hype. But more importantly, I learned a very valuable lesson. Never, ever, ever doubt the Lord's chicken.
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1: Uplifting and encouraging the river, I'm producer Mike. 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

0: that he doesn't care about us. When we place our trust in Jesus, our hope is rooted in the one who doesn't change. 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
2: 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Transforming the approach to soybean seed decision making with trailblazing innovation and quality without compromise. I'm Ty Higgins. On the latest Ohio AgNet podcast, the president of the Ohio Cattlemen's Association, Lindsay Hall, talks about the incoming beef from other countries to help offset the high prices for U.S. consumers.
3: Yes, beef is expensive, but if you also think about it, everything in the grocery store is more expensive. On a per pound basis, beef probably really isn't the most expensive item that we're buying at the grocery store. America's beef producers have done such an amazing job at producing not only the highest quality beef product in the world, but also the safest beef product in the world. And consumers have proven that they're willing to pay for that.
2: We also get a Farm Science Review preview on the latest podcast with Nick Zakrich, manager of Farm Science Review. He talks about some damage to the ground and to the crops and if things will be ready for September 22nd, 23rd, and 24th there in London.
4: Yeah, we're getting really good at controlling damage and mitigating risk and all that kind of stuff with storm damage. We did have a little bit, definitely didn't get it hit the worst. There wasn't a tornado on site, so that's a good thing, but there was some pretty heavy winds, so there were some things that got damaged, but nothing that can't be repaired, and we're gonna be ready for the show. We did have a little bit of down corn, but it's not significant. The field demonstrations are gonna be a great crop for demonstration, so we can be real confident there.
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2: 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Corn for September, a penny higher, 513 a bushel at last check. December, 537 and a quarter, up by 3/4. September soybeans, 1274 and a half, down a penny and 3/4. November, down 3.5 at 1284 and a half. September wheat down 10.5 at 756 and a half. December, 773 and 3/4, down by 10 and a quarter. After Friday's trade, August live cattle, 219.25, down 105. October, $1.20 lower at 211.72. Feeder cattle for October, 316.52 Friday, down 155. October lean hogs, 81.90, up 127. December lean hogs, a dollar and a dime higher at 72.30. For the Ohio AgNet, I'm Ty Higgins reporting.
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0: I listen to the river every morning when I'm getting ready and on my days off. The music inspires me and, you know, keeps me centered on what's important in life, especially right now with everything that's going on in the world. It's uplifting.
1: We need uplifted with everything that's going on in the world. I think Cindy said it really well, because no matter what your world looks like, we can all go, man, with everything happening in the world. Like, for example, I have a son in college. I have a daughter on vacation in North Carolina. I have a son who's a senior. I've got a son who's a junior. And all those are good things. And with everything happening in my world, I need encouraged. I need uplifted. And that's why the river is here. And that's why your support of the river is so vitally important. This is the River's Fall Share-a-thon. I'm Josh. Joy is joining in this morning and all week long. We're so excited for you to get involved. So excited for you to have your family's ministry, your individual ministry, going to houses and cars across Ohio. So here's how you give. And then Joy's going to share what you can give this morning if you're looking for an idea on where to get started. 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And it's got to be you. You got to be the first one in.
2: We're looking for a morning hero, honestly, and I'm already floored that this is an hour at which people are up and at it and doing things. This is new for me, hanging out with Josh. I'm not a morning person, but I will get up as early as I have to tell you how you can carry the love of Jesus to the hurting,
1: how you
2: 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And the river is only a ministry because we're crowdfunded. 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Or maybe you are that first person at 500. 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
1: And that's the thing, what Cindy was talking about is needing an anchor in the world right now. It's chaos out there and it's really tough. And it's always amazing to be able to go back to a song, to a story, back here to the river, to know you're going to be encouraged. 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
2: The first three are needed at 180. 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
1: It's the Rivers Fall Share-a-thon happening right now, and your opportunity to take this ministry, take your ministry further to houses who've not heard the good news of Jesus, to cars in the commute who need encouragement because hashtag commute. It's not fun. So you can make it even better when you give now. And there's a couple of reasons why. One, the river is you. It doesn't exist without your financial support. The other reason is this. Your gift is doubled right now. An anonymous friend in Aetna has put $10,000 on the table and said, I want to give this. Let's have it go twice as far. So your gift of any amount up to $10,000 is doubled right now. It could look like Linda.
2: Josh.
1: Yes.
3: I know we have people that we need to thank, but first we need to apologize.
1: Okay, what?
3: We've been bad. We've been a bad friend this morning. We didn't one time tell you that if you're in and you give to the river today, you're entered. You're an instant finalist for a four-pack of VIP tickets. We forgot about Big Daddy Weave. We totally forgot. We haven't told you about this, but if you've already given, well, you're in. As you could be a VIP when they come in November. So if you want to meet Big Daddy Weave, if you're a fan, that's just an extra bonus on top of this match that we're doing right now. So jump in and give.
1: Okay, thank you for reminding me of that, because you're right, I keep blowing past that. Don't tell the guys in Big Daddy Weave that I forgot.
3: They won't be offended.
1: Okay, so that is not why you give, but it's a reason to give right now. Also, again, your gift is doubled two times. Like, it goes twice as far when you get involved at this number. Okay, this is all different. It's all new. It's all fun. It's all opportunity to share the good news of Jesus. When you call or text the word give to 800-609-1049. 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It's safe and secure to give there. Enjoy. It's going to take some leaders to get this match taken care of, and we're just trying to take it one bite at a time. It's a $10,000 dollar for dollar match this morning.
3: Well, they say that's how you eat an elephant, just one bite at a time. So we're asking you
1: and I don't
3: to
1: like
3: take
1: it.
3: A bite. You don't like it? Why?
1: Because
3: you don't want to eat an elephant.
1: No.
3: Well, I'll eat an elephant if it's 10 grand. Okay, that's needed right now. So two leaders at $500. We're still looking for the first one. So that is you. If that number didn't make you freak out, if that number didn't make you go as you're driving, that is you. $500. You can break this up monthly. And we're looking for two leaders at $1,000. And when you give at that level, you are quite literally standing in the gap for those who need the river, but they can't get right now. Think about that moment that the river was on in the background and connected you to Jesus, and you heard somehow miraculously the perfect song in the perfect moment. Josh doesn't know what you need. We're just in here doing our best. That is God programming the river for you on the daily. Trust that he's doing that for thousands of others across Ohio, but plenty of those people can't give on this Monday morning. So because you can, we're asking you to grab your phone, to do the unexpected this morning, to go to givetotheriver.com, because frankly, it's going to be doubled. So your impact is doubled.
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0: trouble processing it. And if you've ever been there before and you went, I need the truth that these songs talk about. I need the uplifting conversations. I need the hilarious things that they talk about on the mornings and when Josh makes you laugh on your way to work. They're just your friends on the radio. And if you find value there, pay it forward. Mm-hmm. Don't just keep it on for you. Keep it on for the next mama like me who's struggling quietly, who hasn't told anybody. Because the river goes into homes and cars and into offices where people are hurting and nobody knows. But the river is reaching them and you can be the one to provide it.
1: You are needed when you call or text the word give. It's 800-609-1049. I want to say thanks to Sarah and her family in Pataskala. They just gave a $100 gift. It is double times
0: you, Sarah.
1: Two. Thank you so much.
0: Wow.
1: And so the total needed now is down to $7,900 in this challenge. We have a few minutes
0: left.
1: We're
0: chipping away.
1: Chipping away at it. And that means your gift right now is double. Your leadership gift of $1,000 is double. You can cut this thing in half with your gift of $4,000 right now. And you can share, this is the most important part, you can share the good news of Jesus with hundreds of thousands of people when you give right now.
0: $1,000 can sound so intimidating, Josh, but we've not seen a lot of monthly givers this morning. If you break that down monthly and you go, I have 84 extra dollars a month, that's $84 a month for ministry,
1: yep,
0: for people hearing about Jesus. And because you give it right now, it will be double. So if a light bulb just went off and you thought, well, yeah, I could do $84 a month, then you're the leader at $1,000 that we are waiting on.
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0: This is the Rivers Falls Share-a-thon. I'm Josh, along with Joy, and amazing, massive challenges starting this off today. 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
1: I may not be Hannah, but I'm jealous of her because she's getting baby snuggles right now.
0: I know.
1: But I get to be here with Josh, and I'm so thankful to see the River community step up. My goodness, Suzanne can't stop, won't stop. She's given twice this morning. And so you deserve to know that there's such a small percentage of the River family that keeps it going for everybody else. And so this is your morning to step up and come off the bench and into the giving game. Maybe you had no idea the impact that you could have. Well, right now, Josh is saying whatever you give, it is doubled. It's met dollar for dollar, and we're still looking for a $4,000 leader to make this match happen. And maybe you can give that in this moment as you think about this woman named Eileen. She has been going through a really hard season, and she shared that the River walked her through a heart attack that she had last year. She said, "I didn't know if I would come through, but as I did, I thought, okay, I'm still here, and part of it could be because I need to pray for my kids to find Jesus." And she said, "I get so upset that they're not following him. But as I listen to the River and when I'm lonely, the music and conversations keeps me praying for them, keeps me close to Jesus. The River is what I need." Mm. And you know, loneliness is an epidemic right now.
0: Yeah,
1: maybe you felt it yourself too. One of the ways that we push back the dark, Josh, you were talking about this earlier, is by filling that with light. And so let's get the River out to more people who are hurting. The way to do that is giving during a moment like this. It's the only way that we exist. Go right now to givetotheriver.com.
0: You can also call if it's easier, like if you are on your commute, call 800-609-1049. 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The bottom line remains just what Joy was talking about. You fill the dark with light when you give. And this challenge, this match won't be met without you. That's just the way it works. So doing your part right now means your gift is doubled. It goes twice as far in ministry.
1: Josh, I hate to interrupt you, but I love to for this reason. $1,000 just came in!
0: It is doubled! Yes! It's times two! Oh, wow. An anonymous friend from Zanesville. Thank you!
1: Thank you
0: so much. They texted the word GIVE to 800-609-1049. 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
1: Come on.
0: It can happen in the next couple minutes. This could be the last song for it. So let's... let's get moving. 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

0: river.
1: I am Ruth. I'm from Columbus, Ohio, and I am the river. I just so appreciate everything, you know, that you all do. It keeps me focused, you know, in between Sundays and going to church. And I appreciate all the songs. I appreciate all the words of wisdom. It helps me concentrate on the most important thing, which is, you know, Christ. So I like to be able to spread that to others as I'm able.
2: Ruth gave a little bit ago part of this challenge, this match of $10,000 here this first morning of the River's Fall Share-a-thon. And we're over halfway now in this challenge and trying to finish it up before 7:30. If you're looking at your clock, you're like, Josh, that's a minute. You're nuts. No, I've seen God do crazier things. Okay. Like he raises dead people. So let's do this part. Let's do this part, which is whatever you can give, your most generous gift. It could be $1,000 like the last three gifts that have come in from an anonymous friend, from Lori and from Suzanne. So a $1,000 gift goes twice as far right now. Still looking for that leader at $4,000. When we kick this whole thing off, that big chunk is still there, still needed for you to get involved. Others have given $15 a month or a single gift $180. Whatever you can give, be as generous as possible in the next minute or so. Get your gift started, and it is doubled. Trying to clear off this $10,000 dollar for dollar challenge from an anonymous friend in Aetna.
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2: 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Like taking care of the rest of it. You've listened to it this morning. 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It's doubled. 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They're giving $35 a month.
3: Yes.
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0: almost like a daily devotional. It lifts me up. And like I've heard people say many times, that song was just for me at this time. I need it. I just love it. It's like a daily church.
1: Each and every day, we need that connection to God, not just on Sundays. And so when you give financially to the River during Fall Share-a-thon, which is happening right now, you're providing that connection. You're providing that easy way in. It's sometimes my prayers, I don't feel like they leave my head. They bounce off the top of my skull, or maybe they stay in the car. And it's hard to feel like I'm connected to God. He's listening and he's there. But then a song comes on the river, and it's God singing to me. It's God speaking right into my circumstance and situation. It's that togetherness with him. It's hard to get it any other place in any other way than when you've got a song coming to you through the river on your radio, or through your Alexa or your smart speaker, or through the River mobile app. All of that happens, just like Sandra talked about, all of it happens because of your financial support, because you get involved and give. You are needed, and Susan just got involved at $5 a month. She's in Ashland.
2: Yes.
1: Susan, thank you.
2: Thank you.
1: Right now, thanks to Lisa and Steven, it's a $3,000 dollar-for-dollar match. Trying to clear this out in the next 15 minutes. Enjoy. We're underway, looking right now like $2,500 is remaining. I told you, you made the mistake of complimenting my math skills earlier, and I knew it was going to come crashing down. It has officially...
2: It's because I have none.
1: I jumped the shark or something, whatever that phrase, I don't know. The bottom line is $2,500 remain in this challenge. You are needed. I'm going to let Joy talk now. I need to take a breath.
2: Okay, two friends at 500 is what we're looking for right now, and that is you. You grab one of those and trust that somebody else will jump in with the other. As you start your day with the river, we hope that it is drawing you closer to God. I cannot tell you the number of times as a full-time working mama that I have been like, get your shoes on! We gotta go! Get in the car! I'm not kidding. It's horrible. I'll start to like lose it because I've asked them 39 times to put their shoes on and we're late, and then we get in the car. And then the Christian music, I don't know. God made it, I think, in a way that touches our soul unlike other things. And all of a sudden, I'll have one hand raised, one on the wheel, tears streaming down my face, singing Brandon Lake. And I kid you not, one time Josh, my son, goes, well, somebody's feeling better. And I was like, well, I do need to apologize to you, my baby. But I said, what he was seeing was he was watching how worship can change you in an instant. And so I said, I'm not going to apologize for showing you that mommy needs Jesus, but I do need to apologize for the tone I used on the way here. So that's what can happen is as you're listening, if you've experienced that too, the right song, changing your mood in a moment. You know how God uses the river. So stand in the gap for those who can't give this morning and keep it on for you. Be one of the two friends needed at $500.
1: 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Here's the other thing. You can do what Anthony just did. Anthony's in Plain City. Anthony said, okay, all these gifts are being doubled. How about we drop a $1,000 gift in here?
2: What?
1: And it is doubled. Anthony, yes! Thank you. Your gift has twice the impact. And here's the thing. Joy, we're about halfway to 8:30. Trying to finish this by 8:30. It's halfway now on this challenge. Only $1,500 left. Let's go.
2: And
1: that is more than a finish line. It's more than a dollar amount. This is ministry. This is God working through your gift to change hearts for eternity. So do what Anthony did with a $1,000 gift. Joy mentioned it. Your $500 gift right now is important. Do whatever you can. And by the way,
2: yes,
1: you are an instant finalist for the VIP experience with Big Daddy Weave at their concert coming up.
2: Come
1: we
2: on.
1: Are pumped about that. 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

0: Fall Share-a-thon happening right now. A $3,000 challenge has been issued by Lisa and Steven. They put $3,000 on the table, said, let's double it. Let's go twice as far in ministry together. And thanks to Michael and Susan and Anthony and Alexis and Lori, and now to an anonymous friend in Centerburg who just gave $730. There's $700 remaining in this challenge. Joy, we're trying to get it done in the next 2 minutes. And there's a lot of fun.
1: So close.
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1: You're the one that will put this over the top when you say yes at 700. 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
0: Come on! 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
1: excited.
0: Yeah!
1: They're coming in November. 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And honestly, we were hoping to do it in the next minute. 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
0: and he said,
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0: It's the River Morning Show, the River's Fall Share-a-thon. It's happening right now. So welcome in to maybe the most important Monday you've had in quite some time. The River is listener-supported, crowd-funded, and when you give, you are making ministry happen. It is your ministry to the community. So the time is now to get involved. In order for the River to stay on pace for the morning, this first day of the River's Fall Share-a-thon, $4,000 needed this hour. And thanks to, and we've mentioned them before, Doug and Heather, Charity and Charisse, now it's down to $3,600 remaining this hour. So it's things are on the way, and I was wrong. It's $3,400. Joy is here. Joy, why am I struggling with simple math? And I've always
1: because
0: been
1: because it's Monday, Josh.
0: I'm always $200 off one way or the other, and I want to be accurate. I want to be sure that I'm sharing the proper, correct information, and I keep getting
1: the wrong information. Well, you need to be nice to yourself because I'm not doing math at all. And whatever you say, I just smile and nod. And I'm like, absolutely. And I have no idea.
0: That sounds amazing.
1: So I just be very proud of Josh that he is in there.
0: Your gift of $1 million is needed right now. Anyway, so you can make a difference. And if you'd like to make it simple, you can do $15 a month and a single gift, $180. Eight more people needed to do that. Right now. And that's the most popular giving level. It's 50 cents a day. If you want to go bigger than that, Joy, we're looking for 1 liter as well this hour to help cap things off.
1: At $1,000, that's what's needed. 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And if you also are kind of dragging on this Monday, you turn the River on, you're like, I need something to get me going. I cannot get over Diana's story. You don't know her, but she is already giving to the River. And she said, I feel like what I'm giving is not much, but I just want to try to help. And she said she feels really negative going throughout her work day. And it's hard to get her mood changed around. But she said, when I turn the music on, the music gets you bouncing.
0: Get you
1: now,
0: bouncing.
1: There's no G. It's not bouncing. It's bouncing. And I just want you to get bouncing with us this morning, okay?
0: Oh,
1: she said
0: so
1: it's
0: great.
1: A blessing to everybody. I'm so thankful for the River. It's not only a mood changer, but it also puts my soul where it needs to be. So if the River puts you in a good mood on Monday mornings, helps you get through your work day, imagine the ministry that is happening for people who use it as a lifeline. You will provide that for them when you jump in with your leadership gift of $1,000.
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the encouragement and having a family, an extended family with the river is important to me right now. You know, I hear that song, Don't Stop Praying, and that seems to come on when I'm at my lowest.

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1: Joe, you know who else joins our family today? A woman named Charisse from Grove City. We've got lots of friends that are in this river room helping us share the hope in Jesus. But Charisse came in, said, I want to give, and I've got a special situation. And if you're a praying person, if you would keep her in prayer. Charisse told us this morning, about an hour ago, that she needs prayer. She needs a liver transplant. She still needs a donor. She's sick a lot, but she knows that somebody's going to say yes. She said her husband is having to deal with the difficult process. And if you've ever had someone that's sick in your family, you know that it's a team effort. It's your whole family. 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We love you. 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

0: Day one of the Rivers Fall Share-a-thon, an opportunity for you to be part of something so big and so special right here in Ohio. 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Oftentimes, it's places where churches, not that they can't go into, but it's difficult, right? 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And Suzanne, we had some friends out of Westerville who said, I believe in the mission and the vision of the river. 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
1: Woo! That's great!
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1: Maybe that $1,000 is exactly where you knew that you're going to come in. 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And Joe, you said something. You've shared that I'm your mom. Yeah. And you said something not too long ago that really stuck with me. When my sister, who was my best friend, was struggling through her final days of cancer 10 years ago. So we're coming up on that anniversary, September 3rd of 2016. You said that you remember that Jason Gray, Sparrows, was a song that I really hung on to. I didn't even remember that. So the way that we worship, the way that we are ministering, the way that we're getting through grief is speaking to other people. And to you, it made such an impression. You remember that that song Sparrows was a really big part of just grieving and inviting God into this worst time of our family life. So thank you for reminding me of that. It's special. Maybe you've got a special song too that you've grieved through. Maybe you've celebrated with. We'd love to hear from you. We want to hear your story. How is it? Why is it that you're listening to the river? 800-609-1049. 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And we are in that dollar for dollar match up to $1,000. Let's do this.
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0: David. 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
1: 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I'm Joe, got Suzanne here also. I call her mom. She's part of this too. And we had some friends in Westerville, anonymous givers, say we're going to match you dollar for dollar up to $1,000. So far, Marcy came in from Blue Rock, said, yes! I got $200 for that. So that's a $400 gift. So thank you so much, Marcy. That's $400 worth of impact. You're needed right now. There's still $800 remaining in this dollar for dollar match. What part of that can you take when you call or text the word GIVE to 800-609-1049? 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
2: This is an especially exciting time because, like Joe mentioned, the friends, anonymous friends from Westerville said, I want to check in with $1,000 because I want to encourage to double that. Mm-hmm. So we've got $800 left. And, you know, I'm just thinking, if you can relate to some of the stories that came in on the morning show today, you can relate to some of the things that you're hearing. I think about Heather, who said one of the hardest times she ever went through was with her daughter, who had to be checked into Ohio Health, and said she doesn't know what she would have done without the river, that she just leaned into it. And I love that, because when someone you love's hurting, you can just feel so helpless. And I wish, to be honest, my humanness wishes that we could just live on the mountaintop. But the truth is, we grow and we grow closer to Christ when we're in the valley. And I think about the different songs that must have reached her and just helped her to grow her faith, and conversations she probably was having with medical staff. Mm-hmm. That's all part of who God is putting in your life. So if you're like, wait, there's $800 left in a match challenge. My 800 can equal 1600 right now.
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0: I just truly believe that the ministry at the River is so important to so many people because it hits a wide variety of folks and makes a difference in our community. I need that joy, joy, joy, joy down in my
1: heart, down in my heart to stay. You know, somebody one time told me that you can't always choose your situations, but you can always choose your attitude. I'm Joe. It's Uplifting and Encouraging the River. Suzanne's here. It's the first day of the River's Fall Charathon. And maybe that's why you find yourself listening to the River. You know that while you listen to it, you're going to be filled with things that make you think about things that are pure and lovely and virtuous and all these other fruits of the Spirit. Those aren't fruits of the Spirit, but you think about the things that are good, are loving, you know, are joyful. You think about these things that really bring up the attitude in you, help you think about things that are positive instead of bringing you down. That's why your financial support matters, because it does have an impact. You think about that mom, how stressed out she must be, not only just being a single mom, but also going back to school. Think about your kids going to school, the stresses that they experience each and every day. As they listen to the River Morning Show in the morning, they're filled with laughs and encouragement throughout the day as well. 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And right now we have a $2,000 dollar for dollar match going on. 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
2: What you're doing when you give to the River is giving a safe landing place to Adrienne, who said she's a single mom going back to school and it's giving her balance. Here's the thing. I'm in a stage of life where not too long ago, I made this decision. I am going to be careful about who and what I let into my mind, into my eyes, into my ears, into my space, into my spirit and my heart. And that means from TV to radio to people. I am very aware of the people and negativity that I'm letting in. I have a limit. I have boundaries that I've been setting. And I felt really selfish about that at first. But then I realized, I think that that's a step of faith. And having something like the River, where it's all positive music, where it's all Christ-centered, is resetting. 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Maybe you're able to do that full $2,000. That turns into $4,000. 800-609-1049. 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
1: Thank you so much for being part of the River's Fall Share-a-thon. 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River is trending just a little behind this hour about where it needs to be to stay on track by the end of the week. So far, got a dollar for dollar challenge going on, up to $2,000 from Tamara and David in Delaware. 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
2: 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Is changing lives. It gives the river opportunity to be out. I got to tell you, the river is one of the most active community Christian radio stations in the nation, out sharing Jesus in communities that are far from where the radio station is located because they're passionate. We're passionate about making sure friends know about the hope in Jesus that there is. And I think about Kevin, who is a guy that I met not too long ago, just last week actually. And he showed up to an event and he said, "I appreciate your prayer." All he wanted, just prayer. And then his wife was standing there and she started to cry. And he said, "You know, life was normal up to 5 weeks ago. Everything was fine. Everything was great. We were traveling. I was enjoying retirement. Everything was great." And then boom, boom, one medical diagnosis, lung cancer. He's starting his chemotherapy today. And he said, "Would you please keep us in prayer? It's completely changed our life. I'm going to be on chemotherapy and treatments for the rest of my life." And that's how life can happen. That is what you're giving for. That's how you're helping. And maybe you're a business that can give that $5,000 gift. You've been thinking about it and you go, "Oh man, cancer, that really hits home. I get that. Kevin, I'm praying for you and here is my gift." Maybe you're able to do that $2,000 match challenge right now from Tamara and Dave in Delaware. Maybe you can do the most popular giving level of $15 a month. 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
1: And it might not be the reason why you give, but it could be the reason why you give right now. Anybody who makes contact with the river, they're going to be entered to win a family 4-pack of tickets to see Big Daddy Weave. 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
1: coming up in November. 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Actually, we have a video. Yeah. I got to interview Mike last year. And I knew his story. And it still gave me testimonies. You can check that out on YouTube also. But it's going to be a great concert. You're going to hear his story. You're going to hear how God has moved in grief in his life, too. So anybody who makes contact with the river today is going to be qualified to win that family 4-pack of tickets. 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

I'm Karen, and I am the river. I always hear what everyone else says, and I have to agree. There's been so many times in my life where either feel down or you feel like you're having a bad day or whatever, and then I

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You know, I hear that song, Don't Stop Praying, and that seems to come on when

0: 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No, don't stop
1: praying. There's so much power in prayer. I didn't always believe that, if I'm being totally honest. I used to think, God knows what I need. Why do I need to pray? It's because God desires a relationship with us. It's hard to have a conversation. It's hard to have a relationship with somebody that you're not talking to. And there's so much power in prayer. It can change everything. So if you're a praying person, I mean, pray for our community. 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
1: There's $1,290 remaining. Ooh! 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We're about 45 minutes away from being at the need for the next hour, too. 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

0: 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Dollar for dollar, up to $2,000. Our friends Tamara and David in Delaware believe in the river so much that they said, we want to walk alongside you. So if there's ever been a time to give, it's now, because your $500 gift has a $1,000 impact. And you're impacting people like our friend Elizabeth, who said, I appreciate the river so much. You helped get me through the loss of my dad a year ago when it felt like my life was falling apart. Your words and songs every day kept me going. God bless you guys. You're able to have that hope, that encouragement shared with people all over Ohio, and not only through the music and songs, but also through the chaplain program that we have. People that are grieving, hanging onto their faith by a strand, by a thread, they're able to find hope and encouragement through the chaplains that are able to help walk them through whatever they're going through in life. It happens because of you. And right now, your gift is doubled. $1,290 remain. That's going to probably take somebody giving a $1,000 gift and another person coming in at $300. But what part of that can you take right now when you call or text the word give to 800-609-1049? 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
1: You know, I think about Elizabeth and her story about her dad passing and how important the river instantly became to her. It was her lifeline when her dad passed into the arms of Jesus. And I just think about how many people you're helping that you'll never know their name. You won't know every Elizabeth. You won't know every story. 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

0: perfectly.
1: 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This is a chance for us to reflect on what God has done through your river, not only over the past year, but maybe since its existence over 50 years ago, providing hope and encouragement to people who desperately need it, some of the darkest seasons of their life, whether that's grieving the loss of a loved one, losing a job, that insecurity that comes with not knowing what's next. We actually heard from somebody a little earlier, Nola, who said that this is an awesome local radio station and I'm happy to support it. And you hear that and you think that something like, man, her life must be going great, right? And she goes, I always hear the right song at the right time, thanks to God through this radio station. And then her story changes a little bit. She goes, this gift is given in honor of our son who chose to leave early for heaven in July of 2022. God has walked us through this tragedy, and may God continue to bless those who are lifted up through this radio station. This is somebody whose foundation has just been rocked to the core, and she's leaning into the station, into the songs and the messages to get her through. Probably, I would imagine, something that she's going to have to carry with her for the rest of her life. A scar like that never goes away. But she's knowing that she might not have all the answers. She might not know why, but she knows that God does. And she's placing her hopes and her dreams and her fears and her sadness at his feet. And that's why you give to the river. It's just because, not only because you might be going through something like that, but you also know people in your community going through something like that. And if that's ever been the case, let that be the reason why you support the river today. You're helping provide a chaplain service, a chaplain program, somebody like that who might need somebody to listen to, might need resources to be pointed to, people dealing with addictions that don't know how to battle this on their own. We all need help at times, and this is an opportunity for you to come together as a community and show people who Jesus really is through your financial support. 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I'm going to match every single gift. 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So we're down to $940 remaining in this challenge. 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
1: Not sure why you're listening right now. Maybe it's because you need encouragement. Maybe it's because it's just good, clean entertainment for you. I don't know why you're listening, but what I can tell you, John shared, he said, "The river's been with me in the good times and in the bad times. And like the Bible says, I want to give my first and my best to a ministry that's helped my family immensely." John gets it. When he's going through a hard time, he clings to the river for hope. And when it's going great, he's worshiping along and loving every bit of it. But either way, he is getting involved. And know that when you give, whether it's a great moment right now, give as you praise, give as you worship, give because God is good. And he's so good and blessing you right now. If things are hard, give because God loves you and he's using the river to support you through this moment, just like John does. That's what it's all about, coming alongside for those who are going through hard moments and those who are praising through the good moments. Yeah. That's what you do when you give to the river and double your impact right now.
0: Through the ups and downs of life, you can know that your gift to the river today is coming alongside someone like John.
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0: Jesus with people all across Ohio. When you're getting involved in the Rivers Fall Share-a-thon right now, I'm Haley, he's Dave, and so thankful for everybody who's already jumped in this afternoon. 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

0: I am Tracy, and I am the river. Over the last 6 months or so, kind of had a lot of things happen all at once, and was really just feeling like there was no hope. And truly, it was this radio station every single day that just kept giving me courage, and just the songs, just keep holding on, it's going to get better. And some things have, and some things are still working their way out, but I'm still trusting and believing and listening.
1: 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I'm Haley, he's Dave. 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
2: 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The goal for this hour is $2,500. 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
1: All throughout Share-a-thon, there are these goals to help keep things on track. 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So right now, that need is about it's $1,400 right now before 5 o'clock, asking you to play your part in this, whether it is that $500 gift, like Dave mentioned, maybe it's a whole handful of friends doing your $15 a month. 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It's what we get to do together. You know, there's a lot of places that you could invest your money. There's a lot of great causes, a lot of great ministries doing a lot of great things out there. But if God has given you a heart for people and for music and for sharing his word, you're just invited to be a part of the River family today, knowing that people are hearing about Jesus, some of them for the first time, through this radio ministry. 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And just every day, it's a place that's helping you keep your focus where you want it to be. So thank you for investing. Right now, the need before 5 o'clock is $1,400. 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

0: a $2,500 matching challenge is what's on the table right now during your Rivers Fall Share-a-thon. I'm Haley and he's Dave, and the clock is ticking toward 5:30 when we were really hoping to be at least halfway on this match. $2,500 is what's on the table. Thank you to Stacy for being in on this. 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Dave, I just have to believe right now that there is one person listening all across Ohio who could give a leadership gift of $1,000.
1: 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You can absolutely do this. And when you think about it, it's $1,000 of ministry impact. You're making an incredible difference, reaching people all over Ohio. I don't know where else you can give to reach hundreds of thousands of people with your donation right now in Ohio, in your community. It's an incredible opportunity to invest and see it go so far. Broadcasting the love of Jesus into homes, into cars, to people you will never meet, but who desperately need the voice from a DJ, the call from a chaplain, who need the hope that comes from a song reminding them that Jesus loves them. That's what you're doing when you give your $1,000 gift right now at 800-609-1049.
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1: 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I'm looking at Dave because he's got the numbers. Anyone get in?
2: Not just, but one person has gotten in.
1: Okay.
2: So thank you for being the first caller. That's amazing.
1: Yeah, they were the first one in.
2: First one in, yes. With a $3,000 donation.
1: What?
2: Yeah. That is met. That is up. That is over. Thank you so, so much to our anonymous friend in Columbus for going to givetotheriver.com, making this
1: gift. Thank you.
2: You know, Haley, this process of putting out a match and having it met with one gift is not a bad situation. I'm okay with that.
1: So grateful for you to be able to do that. An anonymous friend in Columbus doing a gift of $3,000.
2: Yes.
1: Thank you, thank you, thank you.
2: Wow.
1: That just reminds me as well that when we talk about giving your best gift to the river, that's going to look different for everybody.
2: Yes, it is.
1: For this friend, $3,000 was their best gift. For others today, we've seen their best gift be $25. But every gift has equal value in this ministry because it just means you are saying yes to being a part of what God is doing in Ohio, sharing Jesus through songs and through stories. And that is what matters most. So thank you so much. Want you to know that right now you are still needed with whatever your best gift is. There's about 40 minutes remaining before 7 o'clock. And I'm just going to ask here in the next couple of minutes, could you be one of three people right now to check into the Rivers Fall Share-a-thon with your $15 a month gift?
2: Love that. Yes.
1: 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Three friends doing that right now. 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
1: Is this incredibly horrible or what?
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3: Oh, dear. Okay. Oh, dear. Oh, dear.
2: So I'm going to...
3: Oh, boy.
2: I'm going to weigh in on the other side on this. I don't think it's that gross. I know. I know.
0: I'm sorry. Did you say 3 weeks or 3 months?
2: Three months.
0: Three. Okay. I just want to make sure.
2: I

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0: I find it pretty easy to tell myself that God loves me. But for me to actually take the time to stop and open up His Word and receive His love, like to actually receive it, to actually know that He sees me and cares about my day, is a whole nother thing. How are we possibly going to know that God loves us if we don't give Him a voice into our lives? Giving Him a voice into our lives is by stopping and opening His Word. I wrote this one after one of those moments where I stopped. It's supposed to make you smile, bob your head, as you should be doing, because Lord, it feels good to be loved by you.
1: The story that made the song.
2: On the river.
3: Lord, it

0: fine. I don't mind.
1: But just want to break the news to you. If you're listening to the show right now, you're going to get a listener uniform and you're going to have to wear it.
0: Some people have objected. They don't want to.
1: Yeah, civil rights.
0: Okay,
1: so
0: you're going to have to do it.
1: You're going to have to do it. It's going to look really sharp. We're designing it. We're almost done.
0: Okay.
1: It's been a while, but they will be mandatory.
0: Mm-hmm.
1: Different colors for different levels of commitment to the show.
0: Sure.
1: So in medals and stuff, it's going to be really neat. We did have a request from Allison.
0: Mm-hmm.
1: She said, I would like to make a tweak. She would like me to be able to monitor everybody's conversations, so there'd be an embedded microphone, which we've talked about. Mm-hmm. But then she would like a hologram feature.
0: So that...
1: like R2-D2 does in the original Star Wars.
0: Yes.
1: Why? Suddenly you can see me jumping into your conversation and correcting people. Like, actually...
0: Okay, so I would like to make a suggestion that that option would be optional, like not mandatory for everybody. Doesn't want a hologram, Brand.
1: You won't be able to toggle it off. That'll be... I'll have that control.
0: Everybody doesn't want a hologram,
1: in my command center. But the point is not about my command center. The point is, you're going to love it.
2: 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Next up is the falcon. 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
5: 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For some reason, a big, shiny quarter on the ground caught my attention, and then I watched as he swept it into his dustpan like it was just another piece of trash. 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We even had a quarter jar as a kid that went a long way towards our family vacation. The takeaway for me was, I want River listeners to know that if you choose to use us for your new home purchase or cash out refinance, we're a team that still babysits the quarters for every single listener. 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
6: Overnight, we're in the low 70s and just a few clouds, and then we'll have high pressure over the area on Tuesday. Plenty of heat and humidity for the next few days. Tuesday's high in the mid-90s, our heat index about 103, hot again on Wednesday. I'm meteorologist Steve Hamilton on Uplifting and Encouraging the River.
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2: You know, if somebody's being really generous, the first thing you're supposed to do as an adult is be like, oh, no, no, you don't need to do that. Somebody wants to pay for dinner. Oh, no, no, no, no, no. I got this, or let's split it, or whatever. Mm-hmm. There's something childlike about just going, cool, thanks.
3: Yep. I appreciate it. I really do.
2: Yeah. I think there's something that's a hang up for us with God, too, because his love for us is not fair. Mm-hmm. But it's not fair in our favor. Like, what grace is totally imbalanced. It takes some humility to accept it, but that's, the kids are humble. They'll be like, free dinner, sure, thanks. Yeah. Free trip to the fair, okay.
3: And he wants to give it.
2: Yeah, he wants to give it. But there's something in us that's like, no, this will be on my terms. Mm-hmm. I'll do this. You know, I don't know. I'll do it my way. Like, there's a certain humility it takes to go, sweet, I'm in.
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